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0: 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By the power and the anointing of the Holy Ghost, I set you free.

0: Solid your honey around by Bonnie. 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Mikuno knew be on no moon, son. A fibeman never called my baby, I know I am secrata, I know a boo. A danny sonia genesis, men qua de beam. It is a quad or mabbeman in quad, baby, because Anne was through, say, Obeman also drive, I know the car crack on yansem. And I say, or catch a beman, say, baby, ya bon pa ye ya. When your men nam so my vessel by ye, I then a winya de church in Yama, or say, I didn't like us off almost grew a few crans or some mobile bomb poor freedom. Oba ne so otena se apo no se ade na baby e bom pa ye no a ye nya visa na ye mom pa na nya me ma ye hu eno ani asem mo kan yo e na be ma no se okay no problem it was if it last week so here ya last week me bo afford ye 3 times in the week ye bo juada ye bo benada and ye sabu kuada o se last week no so for me see ye mo afford ye juada na 50 cedi mo bobi o se e benada no me ka se mo 30 cedi no so mo bobi. And at Thursday, make can see a man for the 50 seed or so, no, so mu bubi. But to see, a year ya wadani, a year a friend say, Wednesday, then I did wadani, or mobile no tre. It was banable 150 Ghana city, or no, Berman was 150 Ghana. Just so, after then I make 50, no. Berman and Eddie me and Sacher say, Enya home, Yamija, Yamioba, Yamion Konkono, and Obano to see the same thing. Now, my mean Fremia, or say, Anopei, a year Oku Bien, Unkolana Baga, or mu a school near Mania, the other woman. 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
1: lunch bag.
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2: highly spiritual.
0: This is crazy. 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Where am I, bro? 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I'm running. My name is Pastor Bernardo Swansam. This is FTPP, Freedom Tampering Partners. 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

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A man once, on Pibu news around mommy to me, Mamma Wadiana Jumin Pibu, and Mammy Yomre, Mammy Pibu Nuja, Mammy Pibu and Sobo Nufunuma, Mammy Pibu Fans and Chenina Dancembra. Baby, I will be an idiom. Be an open pet, Jamode, Jamode. Pray for strength. Raka, Kaparra, Bada, Badi, Bada, Bazura, Bada, Bada, Bada. So, Pipa, Basta, Kofari, Salabada. If that toss or Rabada, Bazanda, Rabadi, Baha. Zalada, Bada, Bada, Bada, Bada, Bada, Bada, Bada, Bada, Bada, Bada, Bada, Bada, Bada, Bada, Bada, Bada, Bada, Bada, Bada, Bada, Bada, Bada, Bada, Bada, Bada, Bada, Bada, Bada, Bada, Quick one, let me remind you that we are live on Adom TV, we are live on Praise TV, we are live on GH1 TV, we are live on Praise TV as well. Tipacho for TV network, catch you be no funny TV into her.

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Afi catch will be on Fan Tour. Yewa Doom TV, Yewa Praise TV, Yewa GH1 TV, Yesani Ewa Ago TV, Sony TV, Home Base TV, Joy Prime TV, Angel TV, GH1 TV, Light TV, Famous TV, Sujet Tuya Tword and Dendin Waha, Ewa Famous TV, and Adom TV. Any demo, Fau TV 20 Yamompai. Let us pray together and win together. Yamompai Mumnin Kunimum. 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We are live on Facebook. The name on Facebook is Bernard Usu Ansa. What you bomidino Bernard Usu Ansa? And I said, but original FTPP, the Lord has done it. Just type original FTPP. FTPP, original FTPP on Facebook. Share link in my nafi be rampa bonum den den den pa. The book of Jeremiah chapter 18, verse number 18. Jeremiah 18:18. Was in the nipani shiai. Catch that one who says, see one who say. Mama ye mama de se Jeremiah da ye mani mem ye nse no ye mana brabo nye basa enye tan tan time it you realize that it was a witchcraft gathering in shemua itia ubi osi they said come let us make plans against Jeremiah mumra mumi yemfa jinintia Jeremiah. Jeremiah 18:18 osi for the teaching of the law of by the of osi for the teaching of the law by the priest will not be lost, nor will the counsel from the wise, nor the word from the prophet. So come, let us attack him with our tongue and pay no attention to anything he say. Just said, so for young, quite distracting. Jeremiah, now some crop, but can't come on him. Woman, Bibi, and your basa, we your friend, a demonic gathering. Was say, come, let us plans against Jeremiah. Mumbra, umpabo ni dedi kani wose every witchcraft meeting purpose for me. Everybody, abeifunshi mubi a miminti no mushiya. Mimi benadinti magic time, asha time. Akope bebi atena eye mi hunshi mu. What you work right today? Declare this rather can declare. Say every witchcraft.

0: Somebody lift up your voice in prayer. 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You are number five. You are number five.
1: I am a dog, I am a dog, I am a dog, I am a dog, I am a dog, I am a dog, I am a dog, I am a dog, I am a dog, I am a dog, I am a dog, I am a dog, I am a dog, I am a dog, I am a dog, I am a dog, I am a dog, I am a dog, I am a dog, I am a dog, I am a dog, I am a dog, I am a dog, I am a dog, I am a dog, I am a dog, I am a dog, I am a dog, I am a dog, I am a dog, I am a dog, I am a dog, I am a dog, I am a dog, I am a dog, I am a dog, I am a dog, I am a dog, I am a dog, I am a dog, I am a dog, I am a dog, I am a dog, I am a dog, I am a dog, I am a dog, I am a dog, I am a dog, I am a dog, I am a dog, I am a dog, I am a dog, I am a dog, I am a dog, I am a dog, I am a dog, I am a dog, I am a dog, I am a dog, I am a dog, I am a dog, I am a dog, I am a dog,

I am a dog, I am a dog, I am a dog, I am a dog, I am a dog, I am a dog, I am a dog, I am a dog, I am a dog, I am a dog, I am a dog, I am a dog, I am a dog, I am a dog, I am a dog, I am a dog, I am a dog, I am a dog, I am a dog, I am a dog, I am a dog, I am a dog, I am a dog, I am a dog, I am a dog, I am a dog, I am a dog, I am a dog, I am a dog, I am a dog, I am a dog, I am a dog, I am a dog, I am a dog, I am a dog, I am a dog, I am a dog, I am a dog, I am a dog, I am a dog, I am a dog, I am a dog, I am a dog, I am a dog, I am a dog, I am a dog, I am a dog, I am a dog, I am a dog, I am a 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

Now, why, and I still say, Falcata was so dear. The Dumbledore performing beside us, the grassy one, we are dying of the year. 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

and the Radimo for Ketter, and the Radina Coupon, and so any more Namwa, who would your Kafa? Then we'll sell Radina Cassette and Miramut and Abram. Hey, Michelle.

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0: The NBA playoffs are underway, and now you can trade every game on Kalshi. 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
1: 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Na program ni ye happy anopa bosio. Hey, a morning devotion. Anope edie na wo kachire rade. 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
1: 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Psalm 107 verse number 1. Chironi say, give thanks to the Lord. 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
1: 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Jenny Radiaje We are thanking God this morning. Nothing which him we're feeding at to her. 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Na program ni a happy and no pabush you. A morning devotion. 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Ebi and I will share him in your mind, dear. 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

0: Father, we give you all the praise and all the adoration. And as I would hear, I'm a winning year. First Thessalonians chapter number 5, verse number 16 to 18. First Thessalonians chapter number 5, verse number 16 to number 18. Bible says, rejoice always. Pray continually. Give thanks in all circumstances. For this is God's will for you in Christ Jesus. Bible says, in all circumstances. I don't know what you are going through this morning.
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0: Nemo be to me a de radiasia. Nia would nemu biara. Eradi be pejanensa. In every circumstance, let us give thanks to God. Baby, I would die yet, Nemo de Radiase. Baby, out the hospital, the situation is too bad. And Koye. But I want you to thank God. Because God can turn the situation around. God can turn the situation around. It is going to work for your favor. And I know pay with you with feeding that to her. Happy 98.9 FM. 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Now no pay your dear radiance. Nia wouldn't be a fatun chena de radiasen.

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0: Baby or what was a Wukoabra Bimo? Nebay then went to me Rasa a prokes in him. Je Odia Sida Eburim. Psalm 100, verse number 4. John said, enter his gates with thanksgiving and his courts with praise. Give thanks to him and praise his name. Enter his gates with thanksgiving. Into ene epuna obebo rumno. Je wudi nyami asida idiwenim. Etoda ye pentem ni ye bisade akwurade enim. 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Have you been able to thank God for what he has done for you? This morning we are magnifying the name of the living God. 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

0: that we must love God with all our soul. Or say, what do you need to do with your pencil to do with your will must be according to the will of God. And just say, what penny near Radi Epe? And untin ya we be a bisound say, we sing young coupon huna, a bear fana. Is this the will of God for my life? 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
1: Happy affair.
0: He's also talking about your emotions. What think? And I pray for you.
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0: Let me see the witches. 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
0: Nani atosu mienu, you need to stay focused. 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Luke chapter number 10, verse number 40 to 42. Tia radiasem. Afin wechimwe feeding at a high happy 98.9 FM.

0: Na program ni ye happy and not pabos you. 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Luke chapter number 10, verse number 40 to 42. Messiah no pay be focused. Ma weni na ho. Enan fu bina se mkwia. 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Che yenchi obi se we wakini we free na ufu ho. 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Ma weni na ho. Luke chapter number 10, verse number 40 to 42. But Martha was cumbered about much seven, and came to him and said, Lord, dost thou not care that Happy my FM, sister has 98.9. Left me to serve alone? Bid her therefore that she help me. Verse number 41. And Jesus answered and said unto her, Martha, Martha, thou art careful and troubled about many things. I say, Martha, how many how do do? Verse number 42. But one thing is needful, and Mary has chosen that good part, which shall not be taken away from her. I don't pay me one pie the mouth. Quite train me a wafano. Obin to me influence him. Yes, we catch the matter. Say, matter, I dang. I don't know how, sir. Or say, Martha, oh, man, near my house, do do. Share, mini abema, and you won't quan, I will quan, you come no. But what shall how do do? Or say, Martha, you are worried about many things. Focus. Ma weni na ho. Na Yesu catch the matter as a share. Mary dear wa funny ye. Mary has chosen the better part. Mary has chosen the good part. And it shall not be taken away from her.
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0: And the baby, I was foul, Abraham. Nippen to me and influence him. What a blessing. Safin, where Chim were feeding at her. Hi, happy 98.9 FM. Now, program me a happy and not pabos you a morning devotion. Yes, we say, Mary, dear, was funny, yeah. I'm not paying so won't fire you to say we'll crash in qua. Me come for or tears if we ready the amount. Now we person will funny, yeah. 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Abraham born in the MWO. And Punatria who do MWO. 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Oh, how who be brave MWO. 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
0: 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And Yami Adaro Mame Dano. 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You Ben Information Center Hall. You are from every Wednesday. And Church Lesson. Every Wednesday, 7 p.m. to 8 p.m. And our face so every Friday. And you fear the
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1: Come on, sing it again. Yeah, that was you. Yeah. Thank you, Jesus. Thank you, Jesus. Thank you, Jesus. Thank you, Jesus.

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K-A-L-S-H-I. 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Trade on anything. 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
7: As some of the journalists, when they sit at their radio stations, they just to talk babishos. Right there, they're supposed to ask real questions for the coach. But now, they see the coach, I don't know what's wrong with them. Some are asking, coach, now we are going to, how can you get number 9 for rest? If you run out the coach, you go to be number 1 saga for rest. Ask the coach real question and give you real answer. As some of the journalists, when they sit at their radio stations, they just to talk babishos. Right there, they're supposed to ask real questions for the coach. But now, they see the coach, I don't know what's wrong with them. Some are asking, coach, now we are going to, how can you get number 9 for rest? If you run out the coach, you go to be number 1 saga for rest. Ask the coach real question and give you real answer.
8: We can also say get players. When I hear that thing, sometimes I laugh.
9: Local players. Ball in your jaw. Hands and kotoko. Coast players say ball in your jaw.
8: No, that, look. Who are the local players?
9: Who are they?
8: Mention 3 players who are qualified enough from the local league to play in the
9: first. Even Benjamin Asare,
8: it's a problem. You understand? He's the best, though. We say he's the best goalkeeper in the whole country. But even he lacks so many things. Last time I matched with Austria, with Germany, he came out twice. And all those situations were disasters.
10: I can't sit here and pretend that I didn't know the FA was going to do that. And that it came to me as a surprise. They did inform me that they've done everything. They've kept the coach. They have carried him along. They have been expecting to see some improvement and changes, and not much has been seen. After the match against Germany, the coach was preparing for that meeting. The coach was not preparing for his sack. He thought that if there was to have been a sack, that should have happened much earlier, because he's seen the worst. And so at this stage, maybe it wasn't one of the things that he was factoring in his calculation. Despite the Ghana-Austria performance, he didn't factor the FA taking that decision to do away with the coach.
11: Well, I think he's speaking up also. Once he hasn't retired from international football, I will not be surprised. But that is the coach's responsibility. America is now more than prepared for 2 eyes at the. There is financial reward attached to Saadi Enu, so people will choke people. Now, what says here, America, so I had it. Said Democrats, no, Ewa, Bemu, Yamabia, Moya, Ma, this, and says here, you chubby bream, Ibinakaye, a lot of USAID activity, and so on and so forth. No, and says here, sir, support system, any hobby. Now, won't you mean conco tenefie forever? Won't you mean pink conco ejuma? Now, won't you mean Pierson as a witty fiacra, Nasa, Unia, now, Bibi. They went tell the ICE people say if you have obi she ho a onin krata because onu chukina said they successful arrest you are onu benyaska e wo beba back na later because you have multiple entry a wo call welcome you now say ba back na next time wo ko bi ma obi an how ye she dam fa signal e ye den and two sister man bibiara wa ye na ju wo na wo ko tu a sen kra na wo nya ye ma wo ko ye o Brabac. Encourage every Ghanaian of a connoisseur on Brabac.
12: The cost is quite high, so we're thinking about not doing more than 800. The supporters union are plenty. That is the plan. If we are successful at sending the calculation we did, even at the group stage, it will cost you about $9,250 per head. They have to pay for their visa fee, of course. That should be their contribution. They also have to find something to feed themselves, because I've made it very clear. We're not going to, a lot of people have come to the ministry looking for feeding contracts and what have you. I say we don't have, as the case, accommodation, their ground transport, and we are also arranging, of course, roughly $10,000, not up to $10,000. It could be less. It's just the same as organizing Ghanaians there. What I'm talking to you about is that we have had supporters unions that have existed over the years.
13: Don't go giving money to any connection man who will say that, I know the sports minister, I know the chief director, I know the foreign affairs minister, I know the deputy finance minister who is the chair of fundraising committee, I know this person. Just look for the travel and tour companies. One of them that I will recommend to you is the Soul Travel and Tour Company. Look for them and then make sure that they arrange your processes for you and everything will be in order.
12: I see us being ready by the time it's time for us to play our first games. Oh no, we should be hopeful. This is a World Cup that I believe I see us doing well. We may not have the best of players as we had maybe in some based on they playing together for some time.
14: Yeah.
12: But we still have what it takes for us to go very, very far. Maybe possibly even win the World Cup.
15: We are super happy that we found our man. We are very grateful that he agreed to come, even though the terms were not what he would expect. But one thing that he's always said is that he feels he has unfinished business here with Ghana. And that is the biggest motivation for him and his team. And for who he is and for what he has achieved with Ghana, we firmly believe that this is not Matra Makwe. He knows our food. For which reason, we firmly believe that we have the right man in place. We have the right team in place to support him. In Maxwell Kunedu and Alto Addo, Richard Kingston and the rest. And with your undiluted support, we firmly believe that the team would achieve its desired target.
16: The statement that said that no coach worth his salt will be allowed to select players into the national team unless Ike Tukeko is part of the decision makers. Even if I'm incapacitated, I will send somebody that I trust to be part of that technical and tactical Mr. President, Jeffrey President, my very good friend, Kalaskiros is not your mate. Kalaskiros is not Zeke Apollo. Kalaskiros is not Otu Addo. Kalaskiros is not this is Kalaskiros. For the sake of dignity, for the sake of respect, for the sake of respect for the people of this country, Mr. Ketukriku, the president of the Ghana Football Association, the best friend of Coach Christopher Nimri, please stay in your lane and allow the man, together with his technical team, to do his work.
17: But for the first time, I can say, referee, Amwa, Prince Amwa, this guy, but Dominami said he will never on earth progress in his life.
18: Me who the a free anchor and yet I'm familiar with the Blasters in terms of the financial reward, everything, motivation, everything, be everything I can. He gave it to them. And then be a my Becase, Sikasem, a problem there, and you know, they should agree with us. At least, a bit me after that.
14: Sir, issue no dear. When him say na it was just like a grubbing na encrophobia. Wow, and lucky so ah, so can be. How no no tear. So maybe how much time is can be there? I don't know. For now,
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14: For sebi ene menu eka say sika atogwe di aura team emo. This sebi a yebe ton team on a ton supporters na officials na including even the players na baby ya dementia.
19: Hmm.
14: I'm telling you, let's call a spade a spade.
19: Sika atogwe afede.
14: Eddie
19: Ashe team. Eddie Ashe team, no?
14: Yes.
19: With interest.
14: Mm-hmm. So, send me a one see the issue, no?
19: Okay.
14: And they have not doing change.
19: And they are grubbing no moody.
14: That is the way I look at it.
19: Mm-hmm. I'm so, and then, you know, omeso mbegia sika togbe afede dia shemu no
14: yes
19: si yeton players no
14: ah
19: yeton technical team
14: exactly
19: yeton team officials including exactly. You
14: yeah with the support
19: the support the thing in album cra
14: let him in here.
20: Drawn up a program already. It's been sent to the minister.
19: Nila ntenu ma yane de ene ya satawalis kakai. Oso nyumbe pa.
21: Menso menyuma me pa no no.
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19: 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Okọ FF1 de kakai ne beko.
14: Happy FF.
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2: Miss Omen, you mammy pa, no, no.
1: Added the
2: name. 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
1: Nila tell you an opera kakai.
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1: Miss Omen. 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
2: aye. And so, I don't know how to be jammed, crying, born I'm in Sorenko.
1: Master Kakan, oh, yeah, that cry, ten Nilanti.
2: Eh, Missa.
1: Oh, yeah, that cry. It's your banner, yeah. Also, the Kakaya Savishiano.
2: Ebishiano, I went to only at Sapa.
1: Master Kakai. The perception in town is that, oh, baby, oh, Basa Kakai, oh, we've known a dear before, no. Bibi Sao.
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1: 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Shatawali, Diano.
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1: Etubako no una F1 no. O ko F already kaka ne beko.
4: Happy F.
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0: toso dumienu afimpim mienu ne adwonu ansia May 12 2026 and it's your tenancy. Ya di agudi on some back 30 days more na FIFA World Cup ne Basel US of A Mexico Canada ne epiem ho and penifo kasem se di jawane di asoao ya di jawane di asoao one on high ball four. Oh, on high ball four. Bright yellow dome. Prince Obiwa Pokwa Brown. Quake one song bright. Ghana's five star commentator. The whole Ghana. GS Sports Live. Leading commentator. Alongside said Dazzy. I'm gonna be GS Sports Live commentary in the brain. Ghana and Chumin in the Chuaso. Quake one song bright. Ojemu Kama, Kwesia Sempa, Sintim Korye, and I was also Boa, and Samne Dorso, on my Muhan Sam, and I found my name. Transfer come home, Jose Moreno, Oko Re Mariana, and Renny Metchen. Chelsea come on home, Chelsea Penny coach, Wayne Eba. Zabi Alonso Anna and Antonio Irola on a banner. Coach is in the dorsal and a former player Edmar Chelsea and Atletico Madrid. On a more banner and send the dorsal players name from Movia Co. Marcus Rashford Otana Basana and Commander Dorsal. Get it, bro. Happy 98.9. Hansi Flick and so. Etna Basana. Hansi, that's a flick. And come on, ha.
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0: Our Brazil, Neymar dos Santos Jr. And in the DECA 55 provisional squad, no. I be a quay, dear. Neymar be people, Mundia, and I say, Neymar dos Santos Jr. Then you break a cake. I say 2026 World Cup. Our US Montenso, Canada Montenso, and I'm Mexico. Oh, Jamu di Ding Ding. Nenya Bre Papa, Carlo Ancelotti, and then I'll share my Celestial, the Brazilian national team, Carlo and Share their Momo, and come over, bro. Can I ask him, come on, I say, Africa Senior Athletic Championship, Gusu, and also, and DAS Tate, and opening ceremony to Jack, our University of Ghana Stadium, Stone Boy, PSA. Display Kakra, Tonum Kakra, Stone Boy, Yo Diagro Keke. You made the next starting and then, Meno Kasekra started at that. I demand 100 meters in the Koso, 500 in the Suguso Koso, at Dorsal. We're the 24th edition of African Senior Athletic Championship. I told y'all Ghana, I say.

0: bleeding so because then 4 o'clock p.m. 100 meters men hitting so because nothing so we so high jump so be to draw home then watching a short put kakao ho and then 100 meter headers women so and so a bus so I come and then 5,000 meters oh my kai me hate this no ah that much more than me jiremu keke other stadium what 5,000 abba me kosa obi enti me ma jemi sama pa o han bofo yeah ah that time 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And so hitting is better. We day one scheduling the amount so ewo eye as into the one thing ya we are better frame na me dey schedule so say no say be abun dia nshin nyasi ten so ewo eye ehonum na yekwe no nim say ukopiem so Morocco dia ade a Ghana Black Starlet no so piem a ye hwe nim say U17 African Cup of Nations no be we abekwe so dem na ye wie kwa at least top 4 teams ni there o say Ghana team can be because na e betima boa I'm able to make World Cup now since we've been so at home. Since I bought friendly matches, since I come here, against Ivory Coast, I'm a first game no, you don't boy no, you lose 2-0. Second game no, so you win 4-0. Then I don't know what dance you against Mali. I'm a Mali in so chie win 1-0. Now your group no, Senegal, South Africa, Algeria, Ghana. Ah, tournament started 13th May. Now it's 13th May. Or China they are near start here. Now end the 2nd June. And I start it. Now you're in Chile University. Now it's starting 13th May. Now end the 2nd June. 2026. Na coach Dr. Prosper Ogum, a penny case, and you know, on all the team, no more share, attendance, and rante. Na, yes, we bet my qualifier could be so a World Cup, Nasi. Na, opinion so, and then come on, crown so ejay.
1: It's been fantastic. I mean, the intensity of the training, the enthusiasm within training was so obvious that it gives so much indication to the fact that we are ready for the tournament. It was good. Their movement with and without the ball were very good. And I think it's a good motivation to us as a technical staff. I think as far as the weather is concerned, I think it's entirely different from Ghana and in Ivory Coast. It's very cold here, even though it's sunny. So it's good we've come very early. We have one more week or one clear week to the start of our first game, which is very good. I'm sure within this week, we'll be used to the weather. And then by the time the tournament starts, we'll be ready for it. As far as the food is concerned, I think it's entirely different. We are struggling to eat. I think yesterday you saw it clearly. None of us was able to eat their food. Today too has been the same. And as far as the food is concerned, I think it's a major issue that we need to address because their food is entirely different from what we are used to. I mean, no pepper, no salt. So it's really very difficult for us to eat. But then we've told them that that's what we have now and we need to manage. I'm sure with time to that one to be used to it and we'll be ready to eat anything they serve to us. Yeah, I think as far as our set piece play is concerned, I think we need to work a lot on our corner kicks, on our free kicks, on our throw-ins. We need to work a lot on these areas. And again, most importantly, goal scoring.
0: Winston Okumakra, head coach, head my Black Starlights, Dr. Prosper Ogum, Papa Nzuka, and Simili Mayan. 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When you be a bia kahuro bi on wele bi aha o de biancheng e bia o samu bi o poku bi o na biancheng kama e bia o benya wan pesie bi o bayre bi na bia o kontomia wa poto aka ma hon kopi mu mo ko ne na bia ntesa otum ze de ni die no aye den papa aye den pa ajo mo hwe nze o me o mu ni option bi o me ni sa o me ni kakara kakara sa to timer o mu ti ma hwe na ade do money so no

0: bet my queen. So I'm not such a big FA set piece, no set quite a fast corner kick, no free kick, no. And it did democracy, pa, near goal scoring, no. Oh, goal scoring the winner, pa, and tomorrow he said, somewhere in your mission, no, my new Nakama Serbia, Ghana, so yeah, but against Senegal, South Africa, Algeria, we have it my 2 years to their mind, so. Oh, still I happy 90 upon a gusua. A dear good young semi brown, so I still one of high ball four. You go so I see genome in the brown, so I said, I'm said, Black Princess, and so Uncle Pim woman, Bobo, between Uganda. Now, before see a call or a Kampala on your ball, Ghana, I see, or that cross ball stadium. It's me winning by 2 goals, one and a crown, a do baby no. Now, I'm sure I can't because am I on the Bible, chef, first go, I see. But coach Charles Samson and the Marion, let me come on. It me winning 2-1. Emma and now choosing the Kupimu, Ewa Uganda. I know Saturday, Yari Kupimu, Uganda. I just know Sagin, Mr. Basso, and say, Statia, Papa Panama to Atana. But coach in Rantia, not me, Ekamu, Bomu, Emma Tins, Otimi, and Marijuana Kasai, and me take on me 1-1. And see, we know on aggregate, you know, near 3-2 in favor of the Black Princesses. I'm here. Ghana, my not my qualified Kupimu, so Poland. I said, tournament started 5th to 27th September. 2026 and a tournament in so air basso. Now, no more PMOs or Ghana, I say. Now, more PMO, your touch your coach, you know, so Charles Samson was out of Penny. Now, more copium crown, send no more city, no conocrown, send no conocrown city.
1: Plan was that we know that Uganda will go offensive, so we also wanted to counter them with offensive. So we brought in offensive players to be able to use the laterals. Unfortunately, the ball was not on the floor, so we couldn't get those combinations that we need. Uganda looked stronger in the first half, but then we came with resilience.
0: I said, Coach Charles Samson, hey, oh, shit, tactics, I'm looking for Uganda. Hey, Uganda, I'm holding Papa. I'm going to decide to attack you. I just okay and trick is ya on the bar now. But coach needs to come. No more do airport wrong. Charisma, I can say, Mammy, ha. And to do Ghana, I say, no, I'm do Ghana and Nami pay. Oh, airport, no. Now, some come on, so now the moon, pa, and see, Mammy airport on common car. Oh, I'm do Ghana, I say, no, okay. And need Janet Doma come on, so oh, there, the pa, and to come say, and a coach. Charles Samson so far until the but I say oh yeah it's time to mammy I'm hard kaka ha who said me lapino far no far no I say no piano to no who they are and to say it here say it here say it here.

0: Now, so when soon come out, cry. Black Princess head coach, Charles Samson, two young woman, Pimena, airport, not oh, I done it here. Omoyo mo dekeke, omanya ja, omoye very excited. Go here ni jaba. Oh, eni jende de mufwa. And I say, ah, I did a dumb and super say team with my qualify because any target time, FND mom say team with my qualify, go pimo a World Cup, nasa or Poland. Na feel my cup pimo World Cup, nasa, omit me a yom, and I say, go and do war, omit my yom, who ye, let be at my queen, so that I want to see, no. I did a sand dumb and super and so with my prepared team, no, from an hour to a 5th September. 27 September, no, now it's a moment you are no money. I say, ah, I don't know, I'm very confident. I need money with my bomb with my qualified Kupimo World Cup. Now, because here, you know, my money and out to my ready. I bring down your mind ready, my crowd is almost a boa, and my beat me queen to my national team. No, say, ah, GD, dear, no GD Palma, my own GD Nebu Hall. I say, ah, you see, I the only say, I'm with my pass a group stage, you know, and one, no, oh, and here, as a stance, oh, my qualified year. The domain is super, they say. I'm with my tribe group stage, you know. I'm not Saudi, and I said, no, no, you can say, you're qualifying to change. And I say, once in the Niagara, because it will be a quack, you will come there. They're dumb when you say, I'm with my qualified chum, oh, group stage, and maybe it's my queen. So I'm going to say, ah, I never called a pen, my runner, some crowns over here. I'm a cat, I'm a book game, no. Oh, what him say? I've been doing none, so much him so to me, ye be the world country, you know. Any idea of the pen, my runner. And rather in Spapens with mine, so our airport, my dear man, so happy 98.9 FM. Now, if you're near Queen Kaka, now then we send some so a dos, I just ain't be an air, sorry, so a wo a hassy. Now, what do you say, idea? Ghana Premier League, so I didn't know champions a basso. Now, you see, I know I see papa, I know I see papa, I'll share the city apart, I know I see you, I know I see because, oh, yeah, I hear two teams also with me, trophy now. Now, I say, my dear man, LED with 59 points. Sansona, Gold Stars, and so L 57. Now we have two games. Now two games I can know. Maybe ma Sunday we are ball our TNA Park. Our ball against Hearts of Lions. A big game. Our the Dope Nation go out with Pimo Honum. Kakalika for no a Pimo Honum. Our team say anya adagi no kra. Kakalika no a who rough. It's our name Euro baby. Our team say adia. Our boy just so players see the dia sasa. It's our name no ma. We say training pa training angasa. Na Sunday omu jinem LTNA Park. I say hobe de bruta. Na between Medema ebo against Heart of Lions. Na fe we had that side in so a. Ghost has boku away to Dream Sexy. Game no ehun. Ehun papa. Nemu Ghost and the last game no bo against 11 Wonders. Out in the side game there adro cross. I give him there emre papa. Because 11 Wonders no. Oh, omo da 18th on the leg log. Omo just 13 points omo there. Oh. Ojo fun le so on so sekan. Don't you lose you? No, no, cry. I'm fine. No, cry. Then we give him a pie against Dream CFC. Nothing. Media man saw back against Heart of Lions. Media man elbow home against Heart of Lions. Then we ghost has moved away to Dream CFC. Nothing. Media man the last game of against a crowd to folk or a crowd sports stadium. Game no so annoying. Papa, we say has it here. I just only home there. A drunk one. But a game I also media man for no one say also we win the game no. Omo win the game dia be bia dem come at the momo say ni city eh I say no so won come so be ba you say e dey ma won so ha say now here dia na say Sunday game say pass no say ni city nation say ball against vision medium versus Heart of Lions 11 1 say ball against Brookham Chelsea Adriana FC against Young Apostles Dreams FC against Gold Stars oh Tuba Street F ah say game dey ba ku pimo ho and watch no so FC Samaritans 1996 ball against Hearts of Oak e kwa away Bechem United versus Asante Kotoko. Then Carolina United elbow against Red Wall Black. Sin City. Bibi et meko yun so ewa ye hasi. Na ye se, Sin City e nuse de ma on so ha. Na ye se, nana wabadi ya, ubit ma buwa akra. 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Na biyan sa tobo kon so di amaye. Na ye se, menchia, super technician. Soja, abayin. Oh no. Oh ye juma papa. Oh ye juma di asum happy 98.9. Oh ye juma ba. Penny Berry. Now, this is the end of the mounts or has he. Now, I'm telling you that game a basso. Oh, a cross post stadium. Now, how to focus so a boy. Now, since the idea now, come on, I hear a cra has for so just a much form of bosso, sir. Has for two form of bosso, sir. Just a arsenal. Yes, sir. Whom ye, sir. Ask an incident in whom ye. Has an incident in whom ye, sir. I said, no, my ye busy basaka cra. Away a cross post stadium. Now, has so a turn on so a board draw. Now, after the game, you know, Penny Cassia, which you know. Edema eye akra to folk coach kese pa aje papa no o che tactics ankasa en se bi awade bo amia se mo debi debi debi debi o che tactics no kwa game ne fa so koy into the mun ti coach ni kakra on chin se mu on debi a tactics o mu di room sa game no mu against a club out him say ade ana bibia so ti e hwese benya sa voice ndia ba on na se coach ma so di drama ni so chin se mu kakra o chin se mu kakra against Aduana FC no say no dey e mind so has he
1: to control it is that individual player. And also, we're not playing Kujo as a wing back. We're playing him as an invented, you know, fullback, because we're making shift of what we didn't have in terms of Ima, and then Ima was having a suspension, and Befi also have a discomfort in his left ankle. And so we wouldn't have, you know, a clear personnel who can play as a wing back. And so we didn't stop him because he played badly. We stopped him because of the disciplinary matches. He had a yellow card, and so we needed to be more offensive. But I could move Ali here and there, because technically Ali is very strong to be able to use his left foot and also use his right foot. And I think that when Ali went on to the left side, he brought in some very decent crosses.
0: Now it's a coach, Masudi Dramani, Papa, you know. Or your coach's coach, or change same share tactics. The majority of Ghanaian coaches are bad. Oh, I thank God. Oh, sir. But with you, or turn the boss change same room, and I play with the interim in the ball, honey. See numbers, or you say numbers, or you say numbers, or you say, or change same room. Now, the quick with the coach, eh? Now, share. You don't want to see you, qua. You see, Benjamin Asare. You're blasters, you have friendly games on my bar. You're ball 22nd against Mayuku now. Or you're part of the team, Sansona. Or second goalkeeper, Solomon Besson, so Katim no. I hear two games ever born. You were born against Mexico. Then second June, you are born against Wolves. Oh, two goalkeepers in that can't win your map in palm. Then also, so for team Nana.
2: I'm a football person. I'm a student of the game, and so there are things that we might be able to see. Another person might not be able to see that. I have had them, you know, for the past 4 years. I've had both of them, and I know that they are standard. They are all code number one. So I don't care who comes in. Anyone who comes in is fine.
0: Nice, so what's a coach Masudi Dramani? Also, on quite only number one goalkeeper, second goal. That's why we call number one. That team we call in TV called football muda. Also, we call number one. So we know Pepe, Obi Mrobi. So also, we performance. Benjamin Asare, Demar Hassan. Sansuna, so we are so much the same thing. So yeah, I'm from Habiama. I say, we so many bits makubwa. I'm a blaster. So 22nd May this month here, boy against Mexico. Then 2nd June. Ewo Wolves, ha your boy against Wolves national team since it's here and so amount so has he. And see behind your queen back and say Yamia Medoch now so big game so a basso. Big game a basso pa or a cross sport stadium. We Access Bank Division 1 League Zone 1 playoffs. We wa be win it my boy and with my buy Ghana Premier League 2026-2027 season. I won't say it's here in crash idea. Kla posi timu nyina qualify da dajo so mo ba kama sansa na Ashanti Gold O4 so qualify nemum all season 1 e hu do be qualify all season 1 no ya chemu 2 ya zone 1 A and zone 1 B and go where zone 1 na Tamale City for A win we mo zone no na the United so win we other side no intina so where also mbeshia na so mo neutral grounds e hondie unitobo untimika sembia na no hwa across post no pitch no that so pitch na green kama into watchna oh, I mean, room come on. Oh, after soon, I'm a dash room at Crossport Stadium. Game number one, I know papa. Now, between Tamale City versus DBB United, game number one, shipper. Now, Kodia, Pacho, no pay a credit show, but when you open, open, ask him, and you be a old, and Pacho, eh, minimum, oh, there be a new minimum, we ask him, yeah. We will call a craft for you, yeah, he be a 50 Ghana, 30 Ghana City, and you have VIP. Honor, Yana, at the phone, not now. Center line, say, 10 Ghana City, Poplar Stand, 10 Ghana City, we have for crowd to football. To football into the old crowd, not pay a credit to Butum, Yafna Quena, with them patron, and the winner of the sanity. Internet is seen in the city, I didn't come on some so I see. Now, what him say? Sunday and so, women's FA Cup, no so a basso. Oh, crown to me. Oh, Sadan, I'm free crown to me, Ukraine's uncle. A basso crown to me or him pack. I gave no way FA Cup finance, where man of them. Hazakas ladies, a against army ladies, give no worship, papa. It's me, Roman Coco, for the animal room of her. A cook crown to me downtown, baby, sir. Aha, na ye say Sunday anopa near 2 by be 12 near drew na ye hu dia nchene zitiem between Hazakas ladies any army ladies are we women's FA Cup no say them on so has say na before se me kokra no yemfa asidan so famma yemfa kakra yemfa akra na ke ya style bi yɛ fa asɛ damfa ma nta ka kra bi na oba hema akwesi kan so e ba why say to broom na oba no so beto aso no so happy 90.9 oni obdj obdj normal to aso at 6 pm so 5:30 me kra ma sa ba na me the sports update so ba nemum yɛ fa asɛ dem o de so yɛ ko world cup aka 30 days and then duasa na world cup na e ba so oh US of A Canada and of Mexico na we no wo person ko America no na ho to de a on pe pressure bi a de a nice on person bi be juice de dwane de a oh eh one place pe BP so travel and to Adama omo bua pa a so person nya unforgettable experience de a fanto bo bo mo de a no omo meet ma bua we no wait ma chusu match plus package and here 9500 uti ateni onye city so dollars na me kind of simple sa no into we are not converting or city sa with ya 9500 when I match plus package be near the amount kama and I say be up a full Ghana route ya and here $13,700 as same near kind of sa no $13,700 and what you know e be up be a go all out with exclusive package there we be bia shemu bi $15,100 as same near kind of sa no $15,000 now only now the first kind of BP so travel and tour. I'm not meeting my boy. We know we enjoy visa support, flight in Ethiopia, accommodation. Maybe I bet that you'll be doing that. Can we come? My day access can be full travel assurance and now so can we come? And after airport pickup, yes, if you have no drive, but after when you see your total tour, I want to say, sir, I want to say, yeah, that come and say, yeah, you. Oh, yeah, let me say, we could be too awkward. Oh, pressa bad experience in the year. Fantoma bo BP so travel and tour madama no mo boa e ma bi yet ma to bo kon so e dia mai o say bring the passion and let BP so handle the rest now so from ahomatrofo so dia say ni city 0501958558 0501958558 and I say 0501981285 0501981285 Let's see, 0501958558 And I say 0501981285 Now I say, yeah, sorry, so I name you fast more than for my betano. Now say, I say, when you're Dobby, my ex be frefro, and that's when you're Dobby, my ex ne frefro. Eh, betano for a dama. Oh, we see a call betano.com.gh and soon you call register. And a hit it say bam! $1 million in the canis annual. Where's the gatu? A boss gatu? A taffy tego? Only me da. A betano adam on no moboa. They must say terms and conditions account be no more so call a betano app no so dia. We terms and conditions account be. But only 18 years dia I found and frafran so ewo a honum. Yeah, sorry, so na me quay dear. Mammy fast around some farmer, ye, mamma farmer, as around farmer, ye, coach Diego Armando Maradona, on old Budumram, on our coach Jasper Football Club, and after Mansancia set Antobam, on some Malam, and a mini phobia papa, oh, Sally Bochi, School Junction, Omina Bois, and my Bibian Sotobo, consider my journey in the sea. One of my before team in camp, Ricardo Carris, my boy, Pablo, my boy. And I think so. The Italian or Giancomo Como Daniel Passarella, who is part of the show, edition of Bronze or Prince of Bapa Brown, Coco and Saul Bright, Ghana's five star commentator, Crucia. Besides, as I'm pumping now, boy, I'm meeting in Seminar Bronze, oh, happy 98.9. Some idea, oh, I'm for me, that's my German, dear man. Oh, Bapa, crazy, why is it to broom? Why is it to broom? Why is it shepherd? Robert was on it, OB DJ, OB the DJ, National Fat on so happy. 98.9 FM.
3: Charlie, I stress.
4: Oh, senior, what be the issue?
3: Bro, another one caught up in a game. I nearly get them this time. Charlie, the over 1.5 messed me up.
4: Oh, Charlie, sorry. 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
3: Nah, bro, that thing's half day. 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
3: Hey, Charlie, this be interesting, oh.
4: I know, right?
5: 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Not for persons below the age of 18. Gaming can be addictive.
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5: 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Ark Salvation First, Ark on the way to heaven, Ark Evolution Church. 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

0: 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I have something sweet for Norman. It depends on the who feel say yeah, idea can be relative.
1: Yes, yeah. Like BBT said.
0: BBT said,
1: idea it is the best sugar. Yeah. So, anything like honey, like yo.
0: Idea be wah wah.
1: Milky.
0: It doesn't taste like sugar.
1: Uh-huh.
0: It's not milky. Uh-huh. It doesn't taste like honey. But when you taste it, you feel the sweetness from the tip of your head to the soles of your feet.
1: No. Be any honoma,
0: and that fast is telling me when you are
1: there. Any honoma, add a thing like honey and I teach you. No.
0: Missy,
1: who be that?
2: You've been vibrating system now.
1: Vibrating a minimal, yeah, be a phone, and vibrating an answer when you're electric shock.
0: I don't know. And on the idea, then I'll bet in a fruit tissue. It was you,
1: Nancy. Aside, honey. Honey, me first.
0: Hey, when I say come on, when my dear,
1: me aka honi na, aye fake.
0: Aye fake.
1: Me aka aside honey, me sugar. Me aka ni honi na aye fake.
0: Wait, what about the say ya? No, but say ya. Oman adi e de o dem so.
2: Aye, that's for kikem.
0: Baby, take it easy, take it easy. Take it easy, and I said, baby, play with it. Teacher, baby, I'm gonna need you here.
1: Would be a girl.
0: Oh, now let's see. What? Hey, she and wedding is ah. I did this one who be watching in the move. I did that make him want some amango. And can amango zelo. That's what I'm talking about. Get your minds out of goddess.
1: I don't say I'm a per soft, pa.
0: Oh, a per soft.
1: They
0: are going on.
1: Yes.
0: It's your genium. Double. Okan wa na atenia fa won sa won wa moni nyina. Eh. Na sisi e kra da wi geje se.
1: Eh. Eso sa na mi nyam po.
0: God damn it. Oh,
1: that's already mango.
0: It was the only mango say lo dey.
1: That's already mango. Ma won kite se sey.
2: Oh, I can see. Oh,
0: you hear. Mango say lo say kite won him.
2: I can see am bamba. Oh, sorry.
1: Hey. Pa mango e dia mako do se.
0: Enu ye hwane hu o ye fe.
2: Ampa.
0: Ofia na se.
2: So se ka seed no.
0: Good. Wuti me fe ho na fe we hwane.
2: Oh.
0: Hey.
1: Te pa mango aya dia.
0: Okay. O mo ye pe nyu bondi o. Menga to ya kra bondi o pe nyu bondi o bi.
1: Multi purpose.
0: Oh, I don't know.
2: And some of the Dawson. I was a tag saying you come.
0: Then you have some over here. Amy and Mini.
1: And two,
2: tell me. I let it in Ubusa. Was a 24th edition of okay. African Senior Athletics in Gusua Koso. Now, I'm so lucky for me because 100 meters relay, no, 100 meters heat. Now, ladies, no, and yes, I'm going to what? Because, I say fans, no, shada, massa, and not even more,

0: opening ceremony ni kra no na wo form kakra
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0: no so ye no crew
1: South Africa form ma na omo omo na adwuma ni a ho
0: I think that time no man you need
1: why oh na de bi ye holiday ha ye adwuma
0: no so ko ma opening ceremony bi omo ye na bi a Friday
1: oh what you say
0: like what captain pana bi a Saturday Sunday it is Monday to normal ma kra ye normal
1: but
0: we be say dia ni ama ama I don't know should I who excitement in the papa
1: because
0: I was not pinfo bebre on no oh na chief of staff crowd on
1: really
0: and sports minister on majesty and galley also ni patimi bana stadium na ema
1: so be say e ban dey hoya mama e national holiday
0: in the papa
1: and the birthday ko pe ye ko peska
0: oh
1: and ama adwuma
0: ama hajin pa
1: says see we betwa so
0: and ya no kwem mum na enchi e bi ala mantin so and ya wajika crash on Nanziana, ma za ene ene dey dey na 12.
1: Ene 55.
0: Be manze be 10 years ago.
2: Eh so.
1: O bi ene 55.
2: Waji waji aso.
1: Maji maji. Ene ene do obre no wadi.
0: Ah. Nti di ba di di di alwa to wa.
2: Come
0: on. Come on. Is that idea? 24th edition of African Cinema Letters Nugu so e ko so. Oh, investor of Ghana stayed on Monoma. I so pung on my say, be having the traffic. Muna Kofina, a bad hard yard, open my dash off on them. Okobo and Yakoma, and your more sa area on maybe a airport residential or sa East Legon, baby, or sa Madina for near the Adam with my bar. Now, my bishop, I said, be my home so baby because Mikatudi, Adia, F.E. Pa, F.E. Now, young Queen Gakran, and said, and then to be told, Women's FA Cup Ghana as the no say dey am Sunday and a basso and a basso kukron to me or any pack na last week me dash for kukron to me we can 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
1: ai
0: bibia ne because o ba hema de ono no
1: e ju ada no share me bo e ti me my me morning sat water da e ti all bright no so wa ha e ne
0: offense is here
1: ka kire no nani mu ko no e ti no beba
0: e ti na is all bright
1: friend
0: I meet my plan na say oh
1: friend
0: is here aha na is say Yahoo, I Ochana, big game at Basel, Tamale City versus the BB United, where Access Bank Division 1 League, Zone 1 playoff. Nine, now it's all right. No, how did you need to mark? All
1: right, all right, Nana, me, who did they have you? Ochana, Ochana, commentary, or hey, I saw Baba, your commentary, no. Masa uda eo ukasa kasa ye mami di kaka taro awe tu bombo eti ochina so awa be o commentary
3: Debbie
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1: eti ochina be o commentary yohun edi mami frame chairman no na echina o famu kwe budi dia e de
0: Dr. Gunners 5 star
1: obe tu yano
0: happy 90.9 nice
1: what's it Ah, your ba. Ah, okay. Oba do I have be a minya for some free mo. Be my dear, come back after 9 minutes. Okay, kada. She ane ma me why? All right, bye bye. Hey, what hi? I saw ya between the say no. What's what be ya da be na feel so?
0: There also say be ma. Eh be ma dia uniskadia me ma. Go say na ma na ma tia say uniskadia pe oba bit na.
1: Enye ma na ma tia say wo wo be ma uniska kra you okay.
0: Na me kra mbo say me for oba me oba na cash wa me kra be bo ami o.
1: Ah say say dia ye.
0: Say me hochi me abet ma support.
1: Tia say.
0: Go say na ye ka say the bed ni na to me ma so na to ma so e be bre.
1: Ah. Ya cha fa no.
0: Yes sure sure.
1: Head of the house no.
0: But wo de we o si tie no. Eni kra say say be say be kwa hwe abia be fa no de ko.
1: E bi kra anye dwuma.
0: Oba mo abre do.
1: To fear kwa. Soft baby girl like me, soft life
0: of love.
1: Hazard. Who love help?
0: Love.
1: I mean, there'll be love and there'll be money.
0: Now, if you all love movie, dear. So, because all your dawa, all love money, dear.
1: Oh, it depends on what you're doing. That's a 1 year, I mean, to me, no, sir.
0: Oh, sir, there be more rare love.
1: Odokan se ekuya enidi anope yi. Me me ye de hampa abre o. Eno ni odokan. Na ho do na ye de ade akomode me akomode wa.
0: So you cheat also when I'm up here
1: na. Na say oh no you don't have to cheat on me. Come on. You cheat you out.
0: Are you sure?
1: Ai, eno kwa se o cheat wo me so. Yeah. Eh who told obi betimi ado odokan be obi cheat.
0: Oh, okay.
1: Yeah.
0: Nice and for adding crown coaching inside.
1: Oh, no, no, no, no, no.
0: Show you one
1: out there. Secondary matter.
0: Oh, I see.
1: On cheating.
0: Oh, that's fine. That's fine.
1: Na me no doctor am sure dey dey at that one.
0: Is that?
1: Who to be cheating?
0: Oy! That's a boy racking on him.
1: Odo eko baby a
0: odo the kingdom of England man room.
1: The newest kingdom of Obi Emrem da. It will ban aya wadi ya.
0: It's
1: a kingdom na yamu no twa.
0: Ah, o dey na ebedi anko ara.
1: Hwan ya, me see yamu no
0: dwa. Oh!
1: Mu no dwa.
0: Oh!
1: If you want to enter the kingdom of Mangma, come and see my mother.
0: That's all they need. Much now, much another.
1: Yeah.
0: The passion took room and pa.
1: Oh,
0: my uncle, you're
1: fire quiet.
0: Then send the doors. Now, you call Abuja.
1: Okay. Abuja,
0: Abuja, Papa.
1: Okay.
0: You call Saudi Arabia.
1: Akai.
0: No,
1: yeah.
0: Oh, you man, you. Saudi Arabia government, no, it is getting rubble.
1: So, more person will promote it on country.
0: Country, no, exactly. Uh-huh. Exactly. Uh-huh. And then, a big game, a battle.
1: Okay.
0: Anase versus Al Hilal. A big game.
1: Okay.
0: Say, Anase, it's me winning this argument. It's my bomb, my funeral. I'm with my fat leg, you know.
1: I know,
0: yeah. I want a Cristiano Ronaldo one.
1: I know, yeah. Islamic FIFA Cup and that's
0: it. Say Ghana Premier League ball, Ghana, yeah.
1: It's almost Obi.
0: Almost Obi.
1: Almost
0: then, yeah. Saudi Arabia Pro League.
1: Okay. Oh, I thought I heard Allah Akbar.
0: But Oshomu almost said the money. Anna, there will be a door. Super.
1: Now, what's with your bar? For second tight quarter now.
0: Unse unse, so Maria cry. Didn't say between no wife cry and our girlfriend cry now.
1: Girlfriend, Maria, Maria, unse
0: Oma Salama. Oma ma Cristiano Ronaldo. Send the judge now Maria no. What are they netting on?
1: And I make catch you as influence supersedes law. You can say mrao ho mrao ho yonko phobia de abebre lo
0: ampa
1: it is 0-2 on omia bi on fa whiskey
0: kaka but no one thing is say oshun e diem yo
1: ah but say akra ye omo a tequila one shot bi efem but say ke ho na ye haram
0: eh no correct
1: but things they happen
0: oh I see now you make big game ne baso I just say and I say we need to argue with my ball man leg no mo meet me we need trophy no now say Siri Ronaldo wa bre ho saw kwa no nya saw league ni bi mo da. De bia I love for na two money so. Na enen me 6 pm na game na e ba so.
1: Kai.
0: Game na na hwe line up ram. Oh, Cristiano Ronaldo. Come na style o jinem. CR7 show show. O jema wa o jem kama. O jeni 7 JC. Sansana Joao Felix on ni fi Portugal on so jem kama. And then Sadio Mane. Sadio Mane so jem kama. Ah ha. Bronze of so obia just on so be jinema pim bi pa on them then Inigo Martinez omu nya be pim kakra e dia ma anas and then Simakan on so be jinema sia and then Coleman Kingsley Coleman so bo bi so e dia ma anas now you know part of Al Hilal no so a Karim Benzema e so jinema on so be pim bi pa and after so Theo Hernandez the French international on so be jinema bi apim and then Malcolm where play be oba basa no anko e ba ko pim wo Saudi Arabia no ah why fertile grounds with the man I pick it from dear grosser and I won't say bonus better post me I love for now here game not set here and then you may 6 p.m. that's ain't to be a game so a bass so I bear now who's come on so I buy it didn't have a bronze or has it now you coffee for sake I can't send to be an award cup near basso 30 days more now what cup neighbor 30 days more and then you are son now a award cup no so a basso or Canada US of A and have a Mexico. And so when we say, Obiba, on Namur, Toronto, Mountain, Sokakra, on Namukaka, Massachusetts, baby, California, babies are, or maybe downtown, Bronx, so baby, oh,
1: okay,
0: good time,
1: baby, maybe Ghana, Force Warper, Ohio, Hokka,
0: and a Philadelphia, baby.
1: I'm Hopper.
0: And suppose Obiba, I won't know, good time, Raka, or Boga, or the size sending to my own for fat time, Raka. Now, FIFA, dear ba.
1: Okay.
0: Say, game, my personal. 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Mourinho oh only need problem bia Jose a fine personality nemo o say I don't think so say Real Madrid no mko fa Jose ba Jose only Jose ni asim ya there but at this moment, pardon, there are better coaches on with my coaching Madrid Bobo Kono. I mean, some hey, Kakra, on Memu Power, Spoon in Mountain Soa, especially Madrid Mountain Soa. Come on, say, ah, now over by crop by my old coach, you Kakra. Oh, Real Madrid, never been saying any, you know. And I'll cast him beside, yeah, that be, can Jose Mourinho, the boots because I've been in front of him, but Cassia, so there be that. On Mupas, no kind of crap, pardon, yeah. Or sitting part of the assembly, crew, I am too sebby. So kind of crap, pardon, yeah. Ah, or the Ghana for Benny Yejuma. Jose Mourinho de Debi, and you can say, about back to Real Madrid, Vincent Kuma, he a credit man, so has he. Na, Florentino Perez, and so Jim Kumaka. And now, me by Anna Udin Kumo, me crying, I'm a trust and meet my chat on WhatsApp, but me, I'm saying, why busy, Kakanjama? Yes, it becomes a new car. Na, no, Jim Kumo be saying. Nancy and Tokobi see Madrid fast, I just saw him, or Leon Chiomeni, any Federico Valverde. Pokey crowd after you could already perform at no hospitals and whole tonic. I cannot say, ah, where normal? I mean, what the Moses was, ah. Also, we'll punch you about the ones who punch you about. And where normal? I'm a first saw similar chinis running up behind saying I'm a dreading and a fine go see from Uncle Craig as a bam. Periods crowd a bam go see from Craig Free as a president. My Rama Dubu go say, ah, Debbie, we're normal fight. A normal fight. Into a bar where you be a humbiasa. A man for so similar chance in the chance. I say, yeah, and some night he can careful transfer back being preached. I can't even call if say, me in your baby, sir. If such a crowd will come to the ground wave because such a better or some movement you didn't say. What's the answer?
1: Oh, but there's still traffic or quick as well for your
0: ampa. Now, if I transfer now, him say, Nanka and Samuel Boba say, Andoni Irula. Oh, no, oh, yeah, coach had my Bournemouth, but. Or catch a bomb in penny for say a season and they are ultimate coachable bookunibium. A man, Tia Crab, I say, a likely super cool Manchester United. But in terms of Bassi, I say, Michael Carrick or Bayern or both Michael, Juma, or ye, Yama Manchester United, no. Ah, and Sir Nick K. A man penny for all club in his own. Okay, Juma, why your pie, Nino Tmabua, and my Manchester United for a long while, Ninaka, your first time, those like riding, Nessie, your move, Bobby. Don't hear a Juma, why your party are, ah, a quapano carryful. I'm the man best shining inside. Then I'm the man next season. We're starting to ask so. I coach so that my Manchester United. So Michael Carrick, the idea, be them come on so. The man so. Ewo, eh, honum. Now, share the uncle, be bring so. Eh, cause we are now, Oma Mamushi, so you play bia. We see a kind of Manchester City. Oh, free German, the buyer, no, no, quay, after you do baby, dear, baby. Born at Tiaira Cacra, Emma Aston Lafonso, when you have a pass, so you know, Mamma, with my boy, and my beat my queen, Sidam. Now, if I went to your sleep, Boca Crab. Now, Mohammed Salan, so on the season, and yeah, and yeah, obey, twas with Sia Cancer, my Liverpool. And Tiaman is saying, as if Fenabachi or more techie, almost pushy hard pass. Ah, most salad your bad ya. Oh, what my no more baby, I want to move him says most a bit matia said ya. It's my boy. I don't care. And around base is £17 million in this car. I'm going to be my own Cody because we're no Liverpool for no. Yeah, yeah. Over to us, I'm going to call most of our accounts. Why, no, so they are my imperial. Say aside F and a batch, no, so Saudi Arabia clubs in when you're busy. Ah, most of our bapa, yeah. Oh, we want to be the cake and so Eddie. I'm on a Zaha and Eddie and Comunina is still one of my ball for bright. So I don't. Ah, my Jimmy media tag that to Mukuma. I let it across also. And also, my head in Simina. See, my jam, Yama, Otobrosi, a queer papa beyond Seda. Now, on twas on Cosi Bears in Nunu, baby.
1: Oh, there, time was where your son and my Coramabinka was that time. Have our mission a year, Druna, Ebwa, and Mani Memen in Nada, where your banner, who confiture Bosome Sona, why I say how pie or your pa, who hear time have our mixture, E. B. S. Answer, did a new one to war, then one of them to tune war. Uhia a year time herbal mixture ni bi. Man manu subeti miso anom a year time HH mixture and capsules ebwa emma empemwa goodie no eye de eso emma obi afili gbenzegbenze obenye bi wa pharmacy etwa ho hia me pacho we dwapade e me kwom ne won kran ha ebra eclipse collateral management e wo hom ohan so kwa bomba dia bi wo ho
0: ai
1: ntia wo se ko ho eclipse na ye no mudi nkomo na
0: oh okay
1: it Momana time I won you so you see one
0: of okay okay okay
1: ain't me from
0: yeah oh I see that's fine
1: one more move japa dia one kind say ya dance as cast
0: okay
1: na mo ko na mo ni eclipse collateral management din come
0: on okay
1: o meti me aboa mo japa dia no
0: oh that's fine
1: fiscal ma
0: that's all matter say so what dey be we sleep one yeah oh okay that's fine
1: na say cash one me fed them from where I say come
0: on am pa
1: ain't na say yeah right you're right Obi tie me wo business aka capital o di be shema na so hin ska o be pompier ni business name ni nyina eclipse collateral management e benya da gen wedding come 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It's ko na eko koto de it was ya time na de abo de abo ke na just a ji green na the day is over. 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
0: dbb united
1: 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I know so you
0: Accra Sports Stadium.
1: Into sports crew, no so happy sports crew, but not say. Now, one more day commentary, no abroad, she. And Yami had much in that make her, maybe I'm gonna cacaba bonti, want to make her make row. On Thursday, Yabesia. 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

0: Hey, what's up, everyone? This is Jin, live and direct from Los Angeles, California. 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
2: 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Allah, I'm on
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1: 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the opposite La Paz, a branch sport no opposite. Would you do what? And now so Mr. Quine and your acquaintance. Mamma found a number and to your answer grammar. Many papa akoso at the table. Number was your papa, etch quine, you're waiting your friend. Not one one cassa, and you waiting a comma 101, and I'm the etch journal. Number is 0249217453. 0249217453. 0249217453. 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
2: mejo so
1: if you book
2: on the Adam,
1: and then so
3: yes, I see
2: anything.
1: But Papa, if this happens, so say, Penna just said, Nipana to do an uncancas or Matis said, Dr. Saba, because more than you say, would you say first soon when I went to my dear? Would them, and now may it you win, and then a net war at the mamma, it you
2: net, and yeah, and then so young fire and check as your mamma than anything on which you
1: know, cause
2: why you need her. So what you see, Hans, and Nipana knew I wouldn't hurt
1: you, cause I'm
2: fine check as your mamma, you find check as a more pedium.
1: Sir,
2: your boss robots are the Bahabaya idea, Juma. Part of Bumusu, I in your crime of Pinayar San. In fact, as a dark as your money, they be a mechanic to say, Yango Ponton support was as well. And have an emphasis. I have been so in your being found. I had to give you in Yango Pon for the idea as a dark as your mind and animals. So much in it to the idea of the Tidia American say, bring the Asia,
1: say
2: the Apobdinsum and the Bray at your foot. Some picking focus or see Yadia or Kun. A son said, you see a Bakun Yari and son of years. Yaria said, so Jenny, I saw the soap. To be chased, I bring Yadia Bubuna Gufon. Yaria Binti on Yeni Pompon's manner. None of my cousin Bitcher will say, Ubi out then the enemy when you fear no Mushade. Monsu Nipa be over so moved on my quabble.
1: Oh,
2: I said, Bay out over Pia Bantil crowd and the problem. Bay on Benoit behind a crowd and a book. Yari, I'm a penny and a nepada. Yari, I'm a nipper and a nebofra. Yari and tea or beating me castle be home. Could do some pimping, so say, and I may too be a wood tear for say. I yari and fire and fenya, yari and yagudi, a yakun, a yabrane, a cobab on a crack as an son of a course or a hymn. I just have brane so near the call. Yes, some very uncle to be tears, I bring no yaria. On your son won't ye. Bible said you was on 1 year
1: day.
2: And so be our
1: yes.
2: Okay, my 2:24. That's how the end of the would ye woman then ye can't fight. If you something your doctor took a do and jump. And you what would ye, Miss Abbey, could be a read what could do be a man, your wife being Sabra bonus and see ye. But the apparatus say ye're fine ye.
1: Okay.
2: Ya cry a castle when it does also perfect. Now would ni pass Abbey would see us and a yard ye could to be now. Yari ekitu ebe ti se de kase awo na nipa kase wo wonsa na ehunu ya eyapa nso kohwe nwura mjata bi dadie bi awo kase bi akase bi awo kohwe jata bi achi abo bi atu nimfim na nso wo de nam ho nti ye edum pempem so ze nipa yensa hwe
1: wa kase wo nipa yensa hwe obi bi sase na papa yi under where you deep for and then send me catch on. Meaning can't can catch us or your herbalist. A ban one to my but I too much and they all say when you made it to my soon and it. Was it should make na mini dinner trim you and that would give for or poor for or come off for when you coupon and Dr. Saba will pay the amount. Mamma quantity and sempa or what at the mayeno uncle swa na umbius. Baba who is about okay and we have but only this I say. Yalia wo bo so yi wo yalia bi a wo sa ana wo yalia bi a wonya mwaduma na
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1: ei send the panaba one and maybe a wound you one.
2: Come here, but the mouth. Banya Nunjin, the magazine will be as a may Baman come into a young coupon, a tower coma, may Yaman Ambrose. Which means I already check. By the person may can say, near more be some question we are making waiting in our family say. And yea, I ring in any Jemaya home. Why are you how won't you mean sigh and Yemaya? I do much at the Guaudo. And Jimmy says, and Yakopoma will drum be in one, so I drum in the morning your home. And did be a customer system is sending for me and me and Sayari and Major Brosso. Because Kohe will be bored down here, he gave you Bremen and say,
1: yes,
2: get a board down. I will scoop him, and yet the Brem Brevi, a children of Sanny Ari.
1: Okay.
2: And what we taught on all SS1, where we SS1, 2, 3, where we a truck, a Queen University, a Sorry University in a yard and a board of you. Yet in each and each and each and each and each and each and each and each and each and each and each and each and each and each and each and each and each and each and each and each and each Ahabai, and yellow cray. Ahabai to me inside the Ada. No more than the Chini Hospital, yea, bray, and ye. No, too dark with their crown of Janet. I get up. What can better for this? I'm a cook. I feel no more than the bread. Oh, by the Macatam, a babble and a city. Ahabai, we so I call you a girl. Mammy could get over. So you shouldn't go with more girl. Or call by any other article.
1: Ha! Yaleno Mudia Chine,
2: Mena Macatro.
1: Now, did by Cacadia,
2: or by an article. Swatias here. By Yankupon Baha, by beard in a horn dear day, and Tina and Sanson, we are Pope, we are soft, we are comfort, we are doing singing, okay, the show what I do, my boy. A bashel. Yankupon, dear, want the full frobish and Sanson, San Juan Din or the sharp piano. And we are wine, it appear go at the mouth, home back town. Wouldn't you mean Casapia, dear, Yankupon Bonnie, and Tina Yankupon Ba, dear Yinano or Boca Capeca, a bravo. See, I'm fine, Ember Boy, and so.
1: Abwa
2: kakapeno. Oh, na kakapeno wood cast as an aswan as done for the leisure.
1: Oh, tough.
2: So what you are saying? And also when a juma way as I see you. You are the edica caviare de cacapesa, and also so. And you obey tears up no yare. Nay, yare na manacadem, ne fine in ajucho, diabetes in the kuno,
1: okay.
2: Stroke a manacadem,
1: okay.
2: A churrent will be a marbonti, will be ba a churrent ya cap and ash them near locopon. You are cranny pia bonti will be chummy. Asmanti will be bent to me if you did be a pompe a water. Bagman, which is hard to an amobra sabasa.
1: Okay,
2: I will a pass a branch opposite.
1: Okay.
2: Yaria doctor for saying near the soon someone
1: will drop
2: because they be a mechanic. See, Yaria necessary. Whom beats me toy a demo be no the idea cataso. Boy be free, men mohodin, a bamin genant. Or Yaria the neck, she had the neck in one catan and jabbering ye. O moon, we are yellow. Or buying of a toy a salmon and yin cunia oil, spiritual soup, the crimson oil. And I'm sick. I no cover took away. Number Banso could jar it. 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
1: Oh.
2: Nini pa bia mungi na yari ya.
1: Oh.
2: Hey, wa masaje abre.
1: Oh.
2: Wa numu nrosa abre.
1: Enfa.
2: Ya wano paniesa.
1: Sa.
2: 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Ewa la pa. A brand tier spot on the opposite. New market plan. Ubedura you will nura the more bed ever boy. By come on and say, Messi Yaria, any soon soon we are in a woody or cow catama.
1: And any soon soon we are yet. What castle? And to let us see what Yale won, much
2: is it? Be the DH, and you will be how I are true. Yashara born a bar was soon soon. Yashara the drug form and it's yaso. Ye promote to not quite Juma moon and new moon to be the drug good up with Yasam and answer. Obi so wa we are Juma about pension or buffy near the area to person or buffy. Because we see cana what day by your home enjoy scan.
1: Oh,
2: a diner was in your mountain dynamo quench. Near Shadda to stroke amount. Near the dama to baby so. Near the asthma to baby so. Near the tre at to baby a bravo. Now me say, Meka is a happy effort. Huh? And no, they be a meka. So what you say, oh, Yansa walk or shoes. No boy be a chap. Na boy no twere ne ba nipa 5 no so ni mo.
1: Ah.
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1: Papa quaint ka
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2: 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You would have been a two a drew.
1: Hey,
2: and I have been crying the Daniel.
1: Yes,
2: sir. Ha, we also will be the motor from Ubiat. The same motor nani at the Mount O. You saw us a drew and the Pandaya when I had it. Never so have I any yachi.
1: Wow,
2: so be TM is hungry. Nancy Yadibia Betanabra Bonoso. Wako hospital. Ya check it. You see, I've touched B. Yadi with her, mammy be bamming change.
1: Okay,
2: or die or soon die and you'll be a one upon you. Was it free bed the following month to take one Honami and the Passover? Watch again on your HIV.
1: Why so diakeke?
2: No, be a one.
1: What da solid?
2: No, be a one upon you. Mammy back when you're buying the dome pimmy and I was a dog. Fizzy a warm upon you. They be a bit of a animal.
1: Hey!
2: So what I say? Auntie, they be at the American see a cousin, some near a car. I had a sass somewhere. Own fine to more Sabasha Bass and Tabia. Would the bat say the TBA?
1: The
2: best how we are. My number is 0249 21 21 74 73 0249 21 21 74 73 0249 21 21 74 73. Yola Past.
1: Okay.
2: A Brantier Sport on the opposite. New Market to Pinosaur. Number number 0508 76 88 and 4 0508 76 88 and 4 0508 76 88 and 4 0508 76 88 and 4 0508 76 88 and 4 0508 76 88 and 4 0508 76 88 and 4 0508 76 88 and 4 0508 76 88 and 4 0508 76 88 and 4 0508 76 88 and 4 0508 76 88 and 4 0508 76 88 and 4 0508 76 88 and 4 0508 76 88 and 4 0508 76 88 and 4 0508 76 88 and 4 0508 76 88 and 4 0508 76 88 and 4 0508 76 88 and 4 0508 76 88 and 4 0508 76 88 and 4 0508 76 88 and 4 0508 76 88 and 4 0508 76 88 and 4 0508 76 88 and 4 0508 76 88 and 4 0508 76 88 and 4 0508 76 88 and 4 0508 76 88 and 4 0508 76 88 and 4 0508 76 88 and 4 0508 76 88 and 4 0508 76 88 and 4 0508 76 88 and 4 spiritual consultation. Yet, tonight, she should soon. A dear Pia Tia Brabono, so would your Nantia Brain ye? Who free with Cassiba during Crana Yaribo? Yarian or their co-hospital, do seeking in Amanas. Some who say, and then I would the end to me in court. And then, you know, we near Juman one a yardian a bow. And then, you know, we start here Juma pet. And as I say, in some air to
3: Yalecrono, yes,
2: yes, and dear man, I would yet the end to me in and diabetes. Obisham say, Kuchanan,
3: oh,
2: your business idea is diabetes and a sugar. One mundro saying, ye may catch rose. Nanning in an air when I'm with ye, and to the Yaria, a profound only say soon soon with your windy wardrobe. No, no Macas and a drun.
3: No crap.
2: You better catch the HIV. Now, dear warp yet or die or soon die as I want upon your need yen
3: o'clock. A cock
2: may not make catch or buy a honey yen o'clock. Because soon to myself, and ye do no.
3: Yes, what to me, crutches?
2: Yes, and yet, don't know your son, Diana, or one panentia, the Adena, a day, a grandmother,
3: soon,
2: so my dear, no more drew a jarred drew a thread, drew no two cup. And don't you know, be done, I draw, or better, I don't know, be a shanner, so no be crazy, moon, come much children.
3: It's about a mobassia, let us say, Yanibia, yes, sir, the person, my son, someone will draw and go, let us say,
2: and yet, don't know, be a dear, dear, dear, dear, say gay or yare or board, I didn't buy one more drew.
3: Okay,
2: Jarica can attack. Yet, my mummy feel like pass no your mobile money. My men also will grab a ditcher no pa or any mobile money, a ditcher no call your way mobile money, or far price or brand will be buffering to the light as okay. And one of my menu. And a taxi double we could do on Pijan or somebody in a bar hospital. May I mean more hospital?
3: Wow.
2: Or mobile dove and catch and say that be or catch a brand and go east can rabbit and chain. Or catch and say that be uncle doctor Sabah.
3: My God,
2: my men and sister. Blended into my bodies and young could be done a winger. It's in a ring in a wood to 23. I was to be a front on a coma. By any of the Montana, don't go get away to them. Pa, may I not call?
3: If it is yet the Nippon bar, when you or Pa when you want your own,
2: oh, yet the back of the water region, Bremen, and say, Rabbi, yet in each and each and each and each and each and each and each and each and each and each and each and each and each and each and each and each and each and each and each and each and each and each and each and each and each and each and each and each and each and each and each and each and each and each and each and each me kan yankopon hata so kama djuma me yezo mi nitro da de bia me kan de ma ye enti nipa na tia na ohun ta so na me kan ye
3: no kure
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2: 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Yeah, your channel so when you so be fair. Na nya wo yade we na so so be ko wo. Nti obi o so me yade we die. Me di be ko wo. Me yade na san ba be unni yare. But nti ase bi na wanya. Tu na mo bra sa ba sha ba center. Bra be pe spiritual soap in the cream in the oil lips. Start some with the jare. And no ma bi a e bo baba bra bo so be ti akọ.
3: Power.
2: Ama wo so wade wo.
3: Power.
2: So what you say?
3: Okay.
2: Me number ni 0249.
3: 0249 214 214 214 214 214 214 214 214 214 214 214 214 214 214 214 214 214 214 214 214 214 214 214 214 214 214 214 214 214 214 214 214 214 214 214 214 214 214 214 214 214 214 214 214 214 214 214 214 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
2: And yet, dear, too, and also you pack a catcher old, and yet, no quine so bad. I don't know, see a catcher on Lucia, no quine. And you are bringing a nipper old beer, Juma, also have conversation with you, Juma. Baby, you will be your shop, yes, and that, but I want to be beer shop on a dear and a minya shop on Coso. And to man, I made to my dear and a minyan to man on Coso, because you are home or motoring to my for daily. Hey, and you what you only will live for daily. And you what you only in Suton for daily. And you won't home or say, be your tones, you know, on man to my side. So what you are here? And the Oko at the Tomo, or more moton to money, you are bay four, most of your ball of four one to my Tomo. How then to my market to end toda?
3: Papa,
2: even toss your ton of market, when toss a bepro, be numb salmon, or to turn in the air someone up.
3: And the dog, and the next, as someone work at your end, mean to be fifty proposals in Menesica,
2: there be
3: to me could be a duma. 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
2: 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We ye be ye.
3: Let us say, oh, ye be ye, just say, ye be beyond the yatra, brabo, ye be. Be honoma, Tedis be be what we are saying. When ye doctor Saba, Papa, when ye fancy a craft from the minute for J. Doctor Saba, what does a bash ever sent? I know. One of a pay, meaning of a dear shame, yeah? May say, yes, I would name Doctor Saba, every dear shame 101. Who bet ye be yet? We will be able to get the same thing. 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Now, who knows? I'm packed. Say, we are so no. If the workers in the room, we are here. Send a yampa. BB, they will be as it. Mommy called Doctor and say, not me, also. And then, entertain and come on. Doctor, let's just say, Abrapa and the moon to a year to me and you mean Italian. Now, why? Minuka said, will be an aye decoration. And that what top glass you be. Why, and a come up when work you're in the same. Send a bear once and a more. That's why you're top.
2: Debbie and top.
3: There one year sit table, so I'm once in a two goose
2: and none yet. Correct. And then, what kind of glass are somebody making? No, one way sliding door is normal. Because it will be a juma on yet or a juma bullet. Baby, and I don't know why baby, I'm in charge of dog. Me, yeah, juma, a month for papa, it's in Nipping in our
3: call. Oh,
2: me, perform the one with see Diak, a second city, and one on a woman, baby. When we did two man, I'm in for my name, yeah, juma. Soon, when you are cut out, juma, so
3: ha,
2: you might have bought my refee or customers and a common kite on my bow. Customer never know what no call. We mun yin aya de obone fo ahyehama nipa ana me ka kire wo se we mun yin aka nipa biko nyankopon bo nipa se ne nsa so be bi nyankopon di djuma bi obone san so pese odi djuma enje obone fo na ye na adwin se wo djuma na wo ye no o ma ne nkoso ana wapam nipa nyina
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2: 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Yebbow, and your men are mebow. By the young coupon, they are dummy. No be a ninia huna have by a dear soon so much juman, and only a debabo. Make us soon so much man, got a brain for bosom. Minibi, by the be a mecasa, me sick. The nippon won, and no debam. Medium away and have by a media summon a new cuny oil.
3: Okay,
2: O Banami, I'm not much slow, you obey a day. Aka,
3: Papa,
2: Mammy Banano, Mammy Cowinch.
3: Okay, Papa.
2: O Baby, any dinner, Miss Mammy. Woo. Won't have Brabana with him,
3: sir.
2: Soon, soon, bitty Abrabano. When no my ever feeling in Obotugu, what did the pray? Oh, Prawa de Papa. My manager, no, him so could be your own. Per pray, since you go back at him. For praying, no tuna for see back at him. For enjoying yama, jarred for 7 days. My manager, oh, jarred at the end of 1, 2, 3 days. No, for.
3: Ah,
2: why am I also saying ye? I've almost won't call hospital. No. Me no more drew.
3: Okay.
2: I ensue on a majari. None of my embry. The next day, Ojari of any one day. One may catch and say, oh, no, but if all person will jar, you know, you see. Since that time, Mamino, a Juma no yen. Oh, Nessie Kay demanded Jumu.
3: Okay.
2: See, Abby. None of the catchers and the boss of Franaka and say, this year, but 2 pay.
3: Ha! Well, yeah,
2: I didn't miss Utumrian watch this. Just pray at you,
3: baby.
2: I have also pray now with the prefix. And not pray my nipa bra bot, Miss. And a prayer suit me, my nipa bra was say.
3: Let us pray it to me.
2: Mina make a decent upon a prayer, Pio Fiana Nijaba, when piano and Tokwesi. Compound house where they do a prayer from Emperor. Nehebu Fabis. Baopa prani, Nehesian come for.
3: My God.
2: And next week, baby pray Hong Kong or State TV.
3: Okay,
2: remember how many Hong Kong. So what is? And today be the American is a brabo a yebon. Who ni ma panchini ango pa mfa ko panchini mfa ndumwa. 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E damu ane ti said di ane ma ane tuko. Me di ame si. E juma we ma ya che. And ti duro na ni me. Ye me pesa me kane se. Ye jidi ye. Ye shwe na mo ne bra. Number ni 0241 214 5 0241 214 5 3 0241 214 5 3 Mammy, Papa, we the into me, Franco Hospital. So what you say? Yeah, dear, we enter the BM come and see your word, dear. A genie, and your word, dear, drew you. And you are a better out, general, or control, a be ye. Obi Banan was a dog. Semina made a quada. Miss Sorepana be majo. Buy some in your girl for fraudia.
3: Let
2: me be manager. Let us be a cosso or banner. And I can say, no, a genie, dear. Mammy, so I do you, Cocoy, or Cobay Nigina, such a
3: catch,
2: and yet Bruno.
3: Let us not
2: be Bianhan, there be a genie, dear. Yet, Charles, I'm genuine, and one I can't take it to a be near the man and one. So what you say, and did Debiano, then near Bejabon, Tia change here, it could be BB across a bed.
3: Okay,
2: let us say, or Betani, what don't you want? There be a no market to be a trope.
3: So what you never cast a bibin
2: energy.
3: I didn't tell him the miracle. So, never to be a tree. No, ha, let just a human one yard tree. Papa, what baby, sir? If you were problem and I yalibi, Yalina woman, we want the same yali, and I have mine will be children, or ya have mine, Nipana deco, but one object why ya have mine, and qua, a gentia.
2: But we found nobody more, man. Nobody is
3: Since
2: that time.
3: Papa, obi be bisa se haban ya moti ya modi ya adwuma ana wo ya haban wo adwuma haban bia no oba ade bo no na adwuma wo ho ana mo fa haban na na wo ipart bibi ni wura
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3: Moses
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3: okay
2: Moja
3: okay
2: Adwura
3: okay
2: David, or Nunkro for getting the Dano Kunkum Naso Jafon, we
3: are
2: a fear good. No, I call Fajra. No, I didn't. What
3: you
2: can, and son and why I didn't in your cajra. I didn't in Ajra.
3: This is a yiffy.
2: A yip, a pamboni, a yiffy, a hooni pam, jurani pam fee, a to go. And to who you saw a jra, a drow.
3: The Juma, a yellow
2: Juma,
3: okay.
2: But Secobaso Payarasa. No ko fa jura ansa by the same adura na obi yare bpa o de kan duro ho ma na wasa obi o ha wo wu ko tre ko atwi no o wu anu no e de adura na ha ban ba ko e de kan no pene e de ma no no pene atiko sa e na atiko
3: okay
2: so what you say en ti nyankopon bo na ha ban oni me de de nsanso no ye ye wa ha ban ye de nsanso no ye obi o ho a ne na ma bu pen ane ya chichire ane pen ne da so woni nan no and Samson now will be the kind of one that she knows. Yet the car drew the children nine and nine to
3: her. Hey! And Samson will be impressed with Baby
2: and Yanko Point Yen, sir, because a cow pair would a didico in Tinum, Mojanum, Dompenum, and then Samson show a coacoma.
3: And Tinus said, I have been beer when a German
2: was said there was a bone, no, Bancha Habang, yes, beside BP, and my BP first aid, and only a day and one.
3: Papa, send your wood tree. Me will fear now which Remy Granamaco Tiahabana, which Remy Ebeya Juma. And I ye won sa particular at Tiahabaya.
2: You won Sabio and Tiahabaya, and to watch it be playing your Juma.
3: Hey!
2: I know you're soon some aside no more. And gentlemen say, I do my chaddy and young one will be at the end.
3: And Tomo
2: catch them with a Fred draw or do frown young son. Now draw now walk off Rano. Fan a pepe,
3: susu,
2: susu no pepe, fanu him. And we are one Obenya Chow,
3: okay.
2: Obenya Cocobesan,
3: okay.
2: Obenya and Mel, Obenya, a Yavenese, a Pim Sign,
3: sir.
2: So what you say? Sir, have by name, eh, Viamono. You will have by me, or have been a night queen. And Udian would be an Ufia, not your name, Yampa.
3: Ah, by
2: now, said Dian,
3: a
2: 2 day time, I want it. They don't know to interrupt it all. You were sir, have by no kick a cunning in our boom. You soon prepare pet and you. Huh?
3: Okay.
2: Rosemary, when you're not coming. susu no pepepe na fa ye enwo oil from my sia for
3: you see
2: by the only mo be sia obeka so be ye bi no
3: okay
2: or the corner hina no so or he say ni Moses de ne ye pa me urade me kuna to aka
3: ai na je se won fa ma wo bia Moses pe
2: ko da ma no
3: I didn't just say, Papa, I'm sure my father said, ah, but I tell you, I do much idea.
2: As soon as I'm saying, I'm hoping I do much idea or the man would be an idea. But we'll be a house to say, children, mammy, and to Nancy, you better do home come on and say, Kaka. Yeah, my baby, tear, do that any year, Juman, and all. Sir, I mean, Papa, let me tear me, you, Chamber Dubinamin, some hair. Yen and I will do no ban or person or the other.
3: Oh,
2: and you've been here, or the mouth was a jig, my chair, or cut it. By Jesus, we shall also my ones. I
3: son
2: all the year to my ye, and only a susu say abos from Samuel, because I didn't any and a japa dear.
3: Okay,
2: but Fina come on with the japa dear chawa, and one a year mouth.
3: Okay,
2: number near 02 02 02 02 02 02 02 02 02 02 02 02 02 02 02 02 02 02 02 02 02 02 02 02 02 02 02 02 02 02 02 02 02 02 02 02 02 02 02 02 02 02 02 02 02 02 02 02 02 02 02 02 02 02 02 02 02 02 02 02 02 02 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

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Now me say, me say, dear new, as what in 81 dance here. 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Dr. Saba, what does Sabas ever sent? No, the personal life. Mini will see ya, friend of Paris is here. Obafa, Obadoso, Obaka, he just my town, and the Antino. Adumba Adoso, Israel can take a powerful train the ampon. I think the bidden young crop on, but say ya domino, we put my quema. That's an Yabesia, Yamaka.